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Zara Larson Midnight Sun right here on Kiss. I'm Ryan Lee, and tonight, yo, she is performing at our iHeartRadio Music Festival presented by Capital One out in Vegas. 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
1: Stay sad right here on 103.5 Kiss FM Chicago. What's up, fam? I'm Ryan Lee. Yo, we made it to the weekend. What are your plans? Hit my line, 855-591-1035. I'm going to be hanging out over at

0: this is Rosé.
1: That was new music from Rosé. New Trick. Hear it again all New Music Friday, right here.
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Olivia Rodrigo, Drop Dead right here on KISS. What's up, fam? I'm Ryan Lee, hanging out with you Friday night. Made it to the weekend. Let's do a throwback. Rihanna and Calvin.

Can't wait for Sunday in the city, man. Our Bears are back home. Their first home game of the season, taking on the Vikings, coming off a crazy win last weekend against the Panthers. I'm excited. Shout out to Kayla Williams and the whole team over there. Kickoff.

0: it up. Loving, I'm living, so we turn it up. Yeah, we turn it up.
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we're talking about this trip, her, Paulina, and you could be taken to Vegas to see Mary J. All right. Right now, let's do Miley in honor of her new album, Bass Persuades, being out.

of a feather right here on Kiss. I'm Ryan Lee. Been hanging out with you this Friday night. If you are just tuning in, welcome to the party. Right now, let's do Olivia Dean, Who Knows How to Make a Hit. Let's sing along to this one. It's so easy to fall in love.

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Ariana Grande kicking off the show. It's Jason Brown on 103.5 Kiss FM. Happy weekend. We made it. Hopefully you're doing something fun, have some good plans this weekend. Thanks for hanging out with me. But wouldn't this sound like a fun weekend? I'm talking about Vegas, Mary J. Blige, Kiki and Paulina from The Fred Show, and it could be your reality. We have your chance next week

FM. And although it is not until next May, everyone is freaking out about Harry Styles. He announced some dates at Soldier Field May of next year, and we have your shot at tickets. 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All thanks to Live Nation for those Harry tickets. Here's Liv Rodrigo, Drop Dead's on.

is back Monday morning. A full recap of our iHeartRadio Music Festival. 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Why Did Somebody Get Ghosted? 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

Fredjo is back Monday morning with a brand new Waiting by the Phone. 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

Yes, do not worry, girl. We have your Harry Styles tickets. 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

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She's a New Vegas residency. It's

Sean Burr. My body isn't ready on 103.5 Kiss FM. No, my body was ready for the Robin concert. She was here a couple weeks ago at the United Center, and I missed it. But now I'm seeing all these special guests she's bringing out, including what she did this week in Toronto. 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

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Of course, we'll recap the iHeartRadio Music Festival from over the weekend. 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

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And my girl Kiki is bringing the drama. Kiki's Court is back Monday morning, 8:10 a.m. right here on The Fred Show. She is bringing another tea-filled case into the courtroom. And then you get to call in and be the jury. Why not start your week off with a little bit of drama? All right. We are back Monday morning on The Fred Show right here on Kiss. Here

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And Blood Records released a video of a new vinyl pressing of Ariana Grande's album Petal. And it has actual flowers baked in.

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1: 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I knew you in 103.5 Kiss FM. And Sister Strut is back. Yes, Sister Strut presented by Ford, and the Pink Celebration is back. 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

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Stupid Song, Olivia Rodrigo, 103.5 Kiss FM. I'm Jason Brown with your Saturday morning tea. Anderson .Paak dropped a new song this week, and you know that he just brings the fun. 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

and he had one of the hottest shows of the summer at Soldier Field. But I think Harry Styles might give him a run for his money. Harry is taking over Soldier Field May of next year, and we have three chances for you every single

What an incredible night. One of our iHeartRadio Music Festival did not disappoint. And just going to throw it out there. Zara Larsson kind of stole the show. Night two tonight, iHeartRadio Music Festival. Back at it, live from Vegas. 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

one of the biggest contests we've done in all of 2026. It launches on Monday, and it is Harry Styles tickets. We're doing talk back for tickets. So you know the drill. We're going to do keywords throughout the day for your chance to see Harry at Soldier Field next year, 7:55 and 10:55 a.m., 4:55 p.m. Monday, KISS FM.

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0: Brittany, are you a slow eater or a fast eater?
1: A fast.
0: Yeah. Same. I scarf. I'm a scarfer. And apparently there's a whole thing. It's called the eating speed gap, and it's bad for your relationship if it's a big gap. Like I'm like done, and wifey's like just getting started, and I'm like I'm gonna go in the other room. I'm done here. My work is finished.
1: Especially when the food is good.
0: Especially that, yeah. Good luck trying to slow down or speed up with your food. It's burnt so hard. This is Kiss FM. I'm free.

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We'll get into this next, trending in two songs. You got it on 103.5 KISS FM.

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1: 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Let's go.

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A full recap of our iHeartRadio Music Festival. 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Why did somebody get ghosted? Another keyword. Mary J. Blige in Vegas. We'll have that at 7:30. 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

0: Have you ever spent any time with a donkey or a mini horse before? Rachel's got us up today.
1: A mini horse, yes.
0: Yep, yeah. Did it improve your mood?
1: It does. It improved my mood just talking about it.
0: Crazy that that's a thing. 3 minutes with a donkey or a mini horse can literally improve your... We need more mini horse, like, farms.
1: I think everybody needs a mini horse.
0: That's going to be a bumper sticker. Everybody needs a mini horse.
1: Yes. Yep. All right. Yes, I love these questions.
0: Or country song. I could see that being one, too. It's Brady.

Brandy, taking off, heading to St. John, Indiana. Jewel Osco is where I'll be at. I want to see you there. Jonas Brothers tickets up for grabs. We will be there till 2 o'clock.

Rihanna is on 103.5 Kiss FM. Bella here, and I have some news to report. The Alexes, Alex Earl and Alex Cooper, yeah, they're beefing again, because when will they ever stop beefing? I swear. I got more to talk about that after Olivia.

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It's our latest Fred Show Flyaway win Monday morning at 7:30. Of course, we'll recap the iHeartRadio Music Festival from over the weekend. 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

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Plus, we've got your first keyword that could take you to Harry Styles next week. 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

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A full recap of our iHeartRadio Music Festival. 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Why Did Somebody Get Ghosted? 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

0: 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Bella here. Time Out Magazine recently released their 40 coolest neighborhoods in the world. And I'm not really sure, like, what the metrics is on that. Like, I'd love to know, like, what their coolness meter is. But Logan Square was on the list, which I feel like checks out. I feel like everybody in Logan Square is just so cool. And they're way cooler than me. I always feel like I stick out like a sore thumb when I'm over there. I'm like, don't look at me. I'm not cool like you. But I agree. Logan Square is where all the cool kids hang out. That's what I hear.
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0: 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Bella here. 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

103.5 Kiss FM. I'm not sure if you heard, but there's this guy. He's named Harry Styles. Yeah, he's coming to Chicago. 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

only one that loves these sequels, these part twos that are coming out lately, like Devil Wears Prada and Practical Magic 2. I'm here for it. The only one that I request, though, is we don't need a Hocus Pocus 3. We can put that one to rest, okay? 103.5 KISS FM, Chicago's number one hit music station. Teddy

football season is officially back, which means, you know, say bye-bye to your husband or your boyfriend for at least the next 5 months. But that's okay, because we're going to steal their hoodies anyway. So I guess it's kind of fair. Am I right? It's 103.5 KISS FM, Chicago's #1 hit music station. We got Dracula on right now.

You know I had to play Miss Ponytail right now. Ariana Grande, Hate That I Made You Love Me on 103.5 KISS FM, Chicago's number one hit music station.

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A full recap of our iHeartRadio Music Festival. 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Why did somebody get ghosted? Another keyword. Mary J. Blige in Vegas. We'll have that at 7:30. 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
1: 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It's Paulina, and that's it for me today. But back with the Fred Show on Monday morning. You want to tune in, we got your chance to win a trip with Kiki and myself to go see Mary J. Blige in Las Vegas. You don't want to miss that. So what are you waiting for? Set your alarms. It's 103.5.